0: musica e passione. 4 hit, 4 emozioni. 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
1: Lin from the thing them call a broken heart. This blessed love will never part. They don't know it from the start. Me tell them say I'm dirty, yeah. A Sean Paul and Sasha, come sing.

musica e passione. 4 hit, 4 emozioni. 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Started from the bottom, now we're here.